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7: 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So guys, jaane se pehle unfortunately break ho gaya, lekin main bol rahi thi, bahut road construction chal rahi hai, so be really really careful and in case you get into an accident, don't handle it by yourself, call Omar Khwaja, okay? Their number is 469-300-5046. He will make sure that you get the compensation that you're entitled to. You can take care of your health and gaadi ki repair and all of that while he will make sure that you get your claim from the insurance company because you don't want to stress over that, okay? So, aage badhte hue guys, I'm going to play you this track from this upcoming new movie called Alpha featuring Alia Bhatt. And Sharvari, if I'm not mistaken. Yes, so enjoy this tune.

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There's nowhere to hide. There's nowhere to go. I've shattered the ceiling. There's blood on the floor. A fight to the finish. 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

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And you know, she contracted polio at the age of just 2, which really left her left leg permanently affected due to lack of timely medical care. She was born in Haryana, but despite all that, even after she got married, she was linked with domestic abuse. Her husband tortured her. Ek time pe toh, he stripped her naked and put her down to streets and everything, along with her 2 daughters. And then she had to go back to her parents' house. Despite that, at the age of 40, she did not give up. And I don't know who needs to hear this, but guys, don't give up. Fight for what you believe in and just make your own life. It doesn't have to be anything like crazy. You just have to keep doing the work. Just be consistent and results will come to you.

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0: And we have our first caller. Let's see. Hi, can you hear me? Hello, can you hear me?
1: Hi, Epi, how are you?
0: I'm good, Zimran. You're on air. Are you calling for the giveaway question?
1: What is the giveaway question?
0: Okay, then you need to listen to the song. I need to go take someone else's call in that case. Well, maybe Zimran call me in like 5 minutes, okay?
1: Okay.
0: All right, guys. All right. Hi, can you hear me?
2: Yes, I can hear you.
0: Okay, go for it. Pehle to apna naam bataye and then tell me the answer.
2: Yeah, my name is Nandini Garg and answer is In Dina Dil Me Raat Mujhse Hai Keh Raha.
0: Kya baat
2: from
0: hai?
2: Movie. Yeah, Life in Metro.
0: Very good. Congratulations, Nandini. Aap jeet chuke hain. Main aap line pe bane rahi hai to take another caller. Theek hai? 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Main aapka information lungi. 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Hi.
2: Very good.
0: Hello. 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

So guys, what is this 369 rule of a relationship? Okay, when you meet someone new, okay, when you meet someone really, really new, there are all these butterflies. It's so exciting. Oh wow, you're going on a date, you get ready, blah blah blah. And then sometimes the dates are pretty lousy, lekin sometimes it's very interactive. It's exciting. You're sitting, you're getting to know each other, answering the same questions. Yes, if you go on a lot of dates, that is. But if you don't, then it's exciting to tell someone about your life. Somebody's interested in knowing about you. And then in sometimes people get confused for chemistry with compatibility, and they think that acha excitement ho rahi hai, I'm getting to know this person, all these butterflies. Oh, this must mean that we are really attracted to each other, or this is a good match. However, this is a viral 369 rule that you must keep in mind when you're going out and meeting someone new on a relationship situation. Okay, so what is this 369? Basically, this 369 rule tells us within the first 9 months whether your relationship is going to last for the rest of your life or not. Of course, there are exceptions, lekin the idea is it is perfect for people who forget to pace themselves. कई बार क्या होता है, मेरे साथ तो बहुत बार होता है, लाइक इफ आई मीट समवन न्यू, आई गेट सो 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It is really amazing in the long run. Sometimes firework is also triggers for trauma. Sometimes fireworks, you know, there's clashes and there's toxicity and ladai jhagda. That's also one kind of firework. But sometimes that is not good for long term, you know. तो आगे और भी बात करेंगे, लेकिन पहले ये गाना.

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0: Hello everyone, this is Ippy the Hippie and y'all are listening to Fun Asia Radio on 104.9 FM and this is my show. an evening which is now a night in Dallas. That is correct. So guys, jaane se pehle we were talking about the 3-6 rule, 3-6-9 rule, right? So let's talk a little bit more about it. So what is the 3-6-9 rule? Well, it says that the 3-6-9 rule are basically the three stages of a beginning of a relationship. The 3-month phase, the 6-mahine wala phase, and the 9-month phase. So the first 3 months in every relationship, in any new relationship, is basically your honeymoon stage. You basically ignore everyone's, each other's, you know, flaws, and you're just like so in love, and you know, all you want to do is spend time with each other, just hang out, you know, it's all cute and holding hands, blah blah blah, everything is like a walk in the garden, blah blah blah. So uske baad, the next 3 months are basically when the actual things start to come out, okay, where it gets rocky and it gets real. That means you actually really get to know the person. Unke jo flaws hain, wo bhi saamne bahar aana shuru hoti hai. Unka actual character aana shuru hota hai. Then people start getting comfortable after the first 3 months, you know. Then they start to show their true selves. And then the last 3 months, which is then once you start hitting the 9-month mark, that is when you should decide whether this relationship is worth the time, is worth spending the rest of your life with or not. So, if you are trying to find a new relationship, if you're a single person, and agar aap soch rahe hain ki, is this going to last in the long run? Maybe this is a thing that you might want to consider going forward. According to Dr. Sabrina Romanoff, she's a clinical psychologist and a relationship expert. She says that the 3-6-9 rule can help you determine if you should continue to pursue the relationship in a long-term situation. Theek hai? Because देखो भाई पहले 3 महीने में everything is very nice with anyone. You can also tolerate each other's, you know, quirks which you may not like in the long run. So it's better that you stick to the rule. It's perfect if you tend to rush into dating, get blindsided by random ghostings or break up with people later and regret it. So we will talk a little bit more about this in detail. लेकिन पहले एक छोटा सा गाना.

0: 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Okay, and if you want to look at their menu, check out hoco.us, hocco.us, and maybe make some dinner plans for the weekend. So guys, break mein jaane se pehle, hum log baat kar rahe the about the relationship stages, right? So maine aapko first stage bola, like the first 3 months, honeymoon phase, we all tolerate every single thing, wagera wagera. You idolize your partner, okay? And then the 3rd to 6th month is when उनकी flaws सामने आती है. तो छोटी छोटी जो चीज़ें होती ना उसमें भी लड़ाई शुरू हो जाती है कि अरे तुमने जूते ऐसे कैसे रख दिए. जैसे मैं अपनी बात ही बता रही हूँ. दिस 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to 6 months, this is the month 6th to 9th month. Okay, this is phase 3 of your relationship. So phase 3 of relationship, this is the time when you decide whether this relationship can make it or whether you should break it. This is the moment. Honeymoon stage is done. You've seen how your partner carries themselves in their arguments, how you carry yourself in an argument, and you decide whether you want to stick with this or not, and there is nothing wrong in it. Okay, as you come out of the other side of the first stage and potentially annoying second stage, your relationships should start to feel to calm down and find a groove. Okay, lekin iske bare mein aur baat karenge after this really short commercial break. I will be right back. Please keep listening to amazing songs and I'm right here with you until 10 o'clock. Thank you.
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0: What a 4.9 FM. And you guys, this is Ippy the Hippie. And you are listening to Funasia Radio 104.9 FM. And this is my show. An evening in Dallas. Yes, this is the last day I'm here with you this week. I hope you enjoyed all of these shows that, you know, I put out all this stuff for you. And itna main research karke aati hu, main itni taiyari karke aati hu. I hope you're enjoying the content. I love it if you give me a call and let me know. And I hope aapko gaane bhi pasand aa rahe hain. So if you let me know, mujhe bada acha lagta hai, okay? To hum jaane se pehle, we were talking about the three stages of the relationship, the 3-6-9 rule. And what timing? Hamare paas sirf aadha ghanta bachta hai. And us aadhe ghante mein hum third stage ke baare mein baat karenge, theek hai? As you come out of the other side of this whirlwind second stage, which is the 3 to 6 months wala phase jo hai, jisme aapki sari quirks wagera bahar aa rahi hai. Agar aapki relationship calm ho ja rahi hai and you're able to settle and tolerate each other, then that is the perfect time to decide that 6 to 9 month wala mark ki whether or not this relationship is meant to last or not. Once you get to the 9 month mark, you should have enough information ki whether you both are compatible, ki this was just some chemistry or just the idea of something new, was it just a dopamine hit? That, you know, a lot of people get dopamine hit ki ap nae person se mil rahe ho, nae cheeze ho rahi hai, everything is exciting, everything is fireworks. So whether it's actually a dopamine hit or whether it's actually like whether you're compatible, theek hai? 9 months is also enough time to learn each other's communication skills. Kuch log kya hota hai, bade snarky hote hain, they are very sarcastic aur har cheez mein joke maarte hain, insult karte hain, but maybe they don't mean it like that, but they are like that. Lekin jo aapka partner hai, jo the other side pe hai, maybe they don't like it, maybe they are a little sensitive. So, you know, those kind of things also are very, very important. And ye cheeze maine bahut dekhi hai. Like, you know, the guy will be like saying something like super snarky. He says, haha, tum to hamesha aise hi karte ho. Shuru-shuru mein, you know, the other side, the girl is maybe tolerating ye. Wo kuch 2-3 mahine baad, she's like, why do you always make fun of me in front of your friends or your family? Main kya aise hi like, you know, punching bag hoon, wagaira, wagaira. Ye sari cheeze bahut common hoti hai, okay? So that's when you should decide ki aapko apna puri life ya agle 2 saal, 3 saal, 4 saal, 5 saal, jo bhi hai, you want to invest in that relationship or not. Many couple call it this 6 to 9 month wala mark, they call it quits. call it quits the moment the honeymoon stage ends. Lekin, agar aapko long-term connection chahiye, then you have to push through those 3 to 6 months wala phase, jo conflict wala stage hai, and then see what actually happens. She said that she doesn't want you to ignore the red flags, but she wants you, agar aap relationship ko last karna chahte, if you want to test yourself and your partner and your patience too, this is a moment of growth, by the way. So agar aapko apni self growth pe bhi kaam karna hai, then you should not just call it quits the moment choti choti cheeze bahar aa jaye. You have to try and push past it and see how much can you find that balance in. Hum log meri family mein na ek wo meri mummy hamesha bolti thi ki ek relationship ko agar aapko last karna hai to ek compromise karna chahiye. Compromise, I don't like the word compromise or adjustment. I think the better word for that situation, what she meant was like a balance. Ki aap dusre ki kitni quirks tolerate kar sakte hain to find that perfect balance so you can have a beautiful, long-lasting, peaceful relationship.

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Okay, now a relationship that is healthy. I'm going to leave you with this quote. Okay, this is the last thing that we're going to say about our topic, but this is according to the same psychologist, Dr. Romanoff. She says a relationship that is healthy should encourage you to be the best version of you and embrace the messy and the complicated aspects of growth and feel like you have them as in your partner in your corner despite your differences, which means ki a healthy relationship or a healthy partnership should be that kind jisme you can be the best version of you, theek hai, not an acting version, but you can actually improve and have personal growth, and you can also learn to embrace all the quirks, all the messy things, all the not so pleasant things in yourself and your partner, and the same goes for your partner. Your partner should also do all of those things where you can be the best version of yourself and your partner embraces everything that you have to offer, including the good, the bad and the ugly, and they are still standing right by your side despite all of the differences that you have. Okay, the 369 is a very, very helpful way in order to pace yourselves and keep in mind what is normal and what is not, and on the road to love and healthy relationships. So guys, keep these things in mind. I think that was a very helpful article or whatever, suggestion, talk, whatever you want to call this. And I hope you've had a wonderful time on my show. I'm going to be here with you for another 15 minutes, but I'm going to talk less, play more songs. I hope you had a wonderful rest of your week. Agle hafte jab main aungi, August shuru ho jayega. Can you believe it? 8 महीने हो भी गए 2026 को, अभी तो शुरू हुआ था. कैसे टाइम गुजरा है पता भी नहीं चल रहा.

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5: Ladies and gentlemen, welcome to the show. 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smiles your way.

Hope you received those smiles we sent your way with this first track. It is Malabar Gold and Diamonds that brings you your weather forecast. And today we are looking at 104 degrees with a heat advisory in effect and probably a heat index of 110. Now we see a slight change in the weather for tomorrow and Sunday. It's going to be in the 90s with low humidity. So if there's anything you want to do outdoors, the day to do it is tomorrow, Saturday, as well as Sunday.

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0: I'll have the world news coming up for you after this track.
1: 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Ah. Mas, mas,

0: This is Fun Asia Radio, the world news read by Shabnam Madgill. Four bodies were found this morning as a search operation was underway to locate climbers who went missing on Broad Peak a day earlier after an avalanche struck around midday. The Alpine Club of Pakistan said that 10-member team included six Nepalese climbers, one Pakistani, an Omani, an American and a climber from China. The climbers from Nepal were identified as a renowned mountaineer Nirmal Purja, Pur Bahadur Gurung, Kili Pemba Sherpa, Nima Sherpa, Namang Sherpa and Gyalu Sherpa. It identified the remaining climbers as Nadira Ahmed Abdullah Al-Harthi from Oman, Pakistani climber Sohail Sakhi, Wang Zhong from China and Mallory Geis from the United States. Four people have died and an American climber and the star of a Netflix documentary among the 10 people missing following this avalanche on one of the world's highest mountains. The avalanche hit Broad Peak in Pakistan's Gilgit-Baltistan yesterday, and there has been no communication with the team since. A team of 10 climbers missing after this reported avalanche. We also have rescue efforts underway to find this group of missing climbers, including the well-known mountaineer Nirmal Purja, one of the most recognized figures in mountaineering today. This British Nepali climber, Nirmal Purja, who holds multiple records. And we have also Pakistan's 8,000, five out of the world's 14 peaks are above 8,000 and can be found in Pakistan. So we will update you on the search of these mountaineers. Spain has deployed its army to an autonomous Spanish city on the North African coast yesterday after an estimated 2,000 to 3,000 migrants swam, walked and climbed across its border with Morocco, and at least nine people have died. 19 migrants trying to reach Spanish territory of Ceuta have died after breaching that border from Morocco. And this has happened as tens of thousands of people are reported to have entered the enclave in the last 24 hours. These thousands of migrants crossed overnight from Morocco into Spain's North African Ceuta enclave, as Prime Minister Pedro Sanchez today has also arrived to manage one of the largest migrant crises on the country's border. In recent days, a total of around 40,000 migrants have crossed into the territory. 49,000 is the exact number that we have right now. And on a map, Ceuta barely looks like much. A small patch of land on the northern coast of Africa, surrounded by Morocco on one side and the Mediterranean on the other. But its location has made it one of the most sensitive points in Europe's migration crisis. And Spain and Morocco have reinforced the border fence off the Spanish enclave that appeared to have largely halted the mass crossings after tens of thousands of people arrived by sea and land in one day. President Trump says the Board of Peace has reached an agreement for the complete disarmament of Hamas and other armed groups in Gaza. He announced what he described as a historic agreement to secure the disarmament of Hamas and all other armed groups in Gaza months after he first announced a U.S.-brokered ceasefire agreement between Hamas and Israel. Hamas leaders held talks with mediators from Egypt, Qatar and Turkey on the second phase of President Trump's Gaza plan as presented to them by his Board of Peace. He said talks in Cairo between mediators and Hamas leaders have led to a phased disarmament agreement in Gaza. And Houthi rebels, meanwhile, in Yemen said they attacked Saudi oil facilities. The Saudis blamed militia in Iraq and joined the U.S. in bombing them. Iran fired missiles at Jordan and drones have set ships ablaze in Egypt. Saudi Arabia has rallied 14 countries behind a proposed multinational maritime defense alliance to protect vital shipping lanes and also global trade. Iran's Revolutionary Guard says they've struck two tankers attempting to pass through the strategic Strait of Hormuz under the air escort of the U.S. military. President Trump convenes a cabinet meeting today at his Camp David retreat as he grapples with how to resolve his war against Iran and bring down gasoline prices that are threatening Republicans in November's midterm elections. Malicious cyber activity affected technology at more than 30 community water systems across Minnesota this week, forcing some utilities to switch to manual operations as state and federal authorities dig into who is behind the attack, investigators probing to determine whether the activity is the work of Iranian hackers. Sources cautioned that since they had not definitely attributed the attack, their assessment could change as additional technical evidence is collected. Techs jumped as U.S. stock futures extended gains this morning after South Korean stocks roared back and big tech earnings revive optimism in the artificial intelligence trade. The dollar is heading for its worst week in 3 months on concerns the Federal Reserve won't move forcefully enough to contain inflation. Anthropic said some of its Claude AI models had hacked into the systems of three companies during cybersecurity tests, a disclosure that comes days after rival OpenAI revealed that one of its AI agents went on a rogue attack. We have Jersey Mike's making its public debut today on the New York Stock Exchange at $7.3 billion valuation. And the U.S. State Department will now offer passports featuring President Trump's image on the inside cover at special events across the United States. President Trump said he wouldn't object to temporarily withdrawing Todd Blanche as his nominee for Attorney General amid resistance from two Republican senators, another blow to his confirmation battle. The father of a Georgia teenager who carried out the deadly 2024 Appalachian High School shooting was sentenced to 15 years in prison. He was convicted of second-degree murder and involuntary manslaughter for gifting his son the assault rifle used in the attack. He's now 16 and was sentenced to life in prison earlier this week. You're listening to the World News on the Funasia Network. A U.S. government map of Africa mislabeled every country during a State Department presentation at a global conference in Brazil this week, causing a stir among attendees who took screenshots and posted them online. This news agency viewed a video of this presentation given at the AIDS 2026 conference in Rio de Janeiro, which shows the errant map displayed halfway during a presentation about the State Department's new health agreements. And the Union of European Football Associations has voted to boycott the World Cup if FIFA proceeds with plan to sell stakes to private investors. They represent 55 nations, including Spain, the reigning World Cup winner. And Ukrainian President Zelensky has asked President Trump to persuade Elon Musk to allow Ukraine to use Starlink to guide drone strikes inside Russia. Preliminary data shows that Russia used a North Korean missile in a deadly attack on Ukraine, marking the return of Pyongyang's ballistic weapons after a hiatus in the war. And China's President Xi Jinping is urging senior leaders of the ruling Communist Party today to deepen the fight against corruption in the military and to advance the modernization of national defense. Today promises to be one of India's busiest and most significant days at the Commonwealth Games 2026 in Glasgow, with medal opportunities spread across athletics, boxing, judo, cycling and bowls. The spotlight will firmly be on Olympic champion Neeraj Chopra, who returns for the men's javelin throw final after safely progressing through qualification with a throw of 79.61 meters. Ladies and gentlemen, plenty more news for you, and we'll get it to you in the next hour of the program. Stay with us right here on the Funasia Network.
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Wishing you all a lovely morning this Friday. It's the last day of July, and so we are with all this music rounding off the month as well as the week. 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And tomorrow we have Prabhu Deva live in Dallas. 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You can book your tickets by calling 248-233-3828. 248-233-3828. Fun Asia Network, very proud to be the media partner of Prabhu Deva Live. 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Let's get ready to celebrate India's 80th Independence Day at India Association's Anand Bazaar 2026. 2 weeks from tomorrow, the 15th of August. Ji haan, manane ja rahe hain Bharat ka Swatantrata Divas. From 2 p.m. onwards at the Comerica Center in Frisco. And the best part, it's completely indoors and it's completely free for everyone. You'll enjoy authentic Indian food, a grand parade, cultural performances, live music, shopping, and you can bring your family, friends, and be a part of North Texas's biggest Indian Independence Day celebration. India Association's Anand Bazaar 2026, happening on Saturday the 15th of August at the Comerica Center, the Avenue of the Stars in Frisco. Shanmukha Priya and Ashish Kulkarni, finalists of Indian Idol Season 12, will be performing for you, and that live concert also absolutely free. India Association of North Texas, celebrating 250 years of American independence and 80 years of India's independence. All on Saturday the 15th of August. Now, if you'd like to sponsor this event, if you'd like a booth at this event, you'd like to volunteer at the event, or any questions about this event, just go to the website of the India Association. And the website is iant.org. iant.org. 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

Thank you for all your calls. We will try and play whatever we possibly can hear. And right now, the title track of K City.

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I'm taking your requests. Let me know a song that you would like to listen to, and I will be happy to play it for you.

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And they will be on our airwaves a little bit later in our program. I do have the world news coming up for you right after this one.

0: This is Fun Asia Radio, the world news read by Shabnam Madgill. At least four people have died and an American climber and the star of a Netflix documentary among the 10 people missing following an avalanche on one of the world's highest mountains. The avalanche hit Broad Peak in Pakistan's Gilgit-Baltistan at around noon yesterday, and there has been no communication with the team since, according to the Alpine Club of Pakistan. The organization added it was working alongside authorities amid ongoing search and rescue efforts. A team of 10 climbers, including one American, missing after this reported avalanche on Broad Peak in Pakistan's Karakoram mountain range. And the team reportedly included five Nepalese mountaineers led by climber Nims Dai, Pakistani climber Sohail Sakhi of Hanza, an Omani climber, American climber Mallory Geis, and a Chinese climber and one other foreign climber, according to the records. Rescue efforts underway to find the group of missing climbers that also include world-renowned mountaineer Nirmal Purja following this avalanche on this mountain in Pakistan. One of the most recognized figures in mountaineering today, British Nepali climber Nirmal Purja, holds multiple records. Five out of the world's 14 peaks above 8,000 can be found in Pakistan. 19 migrants, at least, trying to reach the Spanish territory of Ceuta. The correct pronunciation of that little piece of land is Ceuta. These 19 migrants trying to reach the Spanish territory of Ceuta have died after breaching the border from Morocco, as tens of thousands of people are reported to have entered the enclave in the last 24 hours. Spain deployed its army to the autonomous Spanish city on the North African coast yesterday after an estimated 2,000 to 3,000 migrants swam, walked and climbed across its border with Morocco. Thousands have crossed overnight from Morocco into Spain's North Africa's Ceuta enclave, as Prime Minister Pedro Sanchez has arrived this morning to manage one of the largest migrant crises on the country's border. In recent days, it is believed that a total of around 40,000 migrants have crossed into the territory, and many swimming around the small border barrier that meets with the Mediterranean Sea. About 49,000 migrants into Spain's North African territory of Ceuta from Morocco. And on a map, Ceuta barely looks like much, a small patch of land on the northern coast of Africa, surrounded by Morocco on one side and the Mediterranean on the other. But its location has made it one of the most sensitive points in Europe's migration crisis. Spain and Morocco reinforced the border fence of this Spanish enclave and appear to have largely halted the mass crossings this morning after these tens of thousands of people have arrived by sea and land in a day, with at least 19 bodies found in the water. President Trump says the Board of Peace has reached an agreement for the complete disarmament of Hamas and other armed groups in Gaza. President Trump said talks in Cairo between mediators and Hamas leaders yesterday have led to this phased disarmament agreement in Gaza. And Saudi Arabia, meanwhile, has rallied 14 countries behind a proposed multinational maritime defense alliance to protect vital shipping lanes and global trade. And this move comes amid growing threats to commercial vessels across the Red Sea and Gulf waters, with Riyadh set to lead and host this alliance. President Trump convenes a cabinet meeting today at his Camp David retreat as he grapples with how to resolve his war against Iran and bring down gasoline prices that are threatening Republicans in the November midterm elections. The dollar is headed for its worst week in 3 months, and concerns the Federal Reserve won't move forcefully enough to contain inflation. And Anthropic said that some of its Claude AI models had hacked into the systems of three companies during cybersecurity tests, a disclosure that comes days after rival OpenAI revealed that one of its AI agents went on a rogue attack. Jersey Mike's makes public debut today on the New York Stock Exchange at a valuation of $7.3 billion. The U.S. State Department will now offer passports featuring President Trump's image on the inside cover at special events across the United States. And President Trump said he wouldn't object to temporarily withdrawing Todd Blanche as his nominee for attorney general amid resistance from two Republican senators, another blow to his confirmation battle. A U.S. government map of Africa mislabeled every country during a State Department presentation at a global conference in Brazil this week, causing a stir among attendees who took screenshots and posted them. This news agency viewed a video of the presentation given at the AIDS 2026 conference in Rio de Janeiro, which shows the errant map displayed halfway during a presentation about the State Department's new health agreements. The Union of European Football Associations votes to boycott the World Cups if FIFA proceeds with its plan to sell stakes to private investors. They do represent 55 nations, including Spain, the reigning World Cup winner. Ukrainian President Zelensky has asked President Trump to persuade Elon Musk to allow Ukraine to use Starlink to guide drone strikes inside Russia. And preliminary data shows that Russia used a North Korean missile in a deadly attack on Ukraine, marking the return of Pyongyang's ballistic weapons after a hiatus in the war. You're listening to the World News on the FunAsia Network. Today promises to be one of India's busiest and most significant days at the Commonwealth Games 2026 in Glasgow, with medal opportunities spread across athletics, boxing, judo, cycling and bowls. And the spotlight will firmly be on Olympic champion Neeraj Chopra, who returns to the men's javelin throw final after safely progressing through qualifications with a throw of 79.61 meters. Police in Hyderabad have registered a case against the head of Meta India over multiple videos posted on the company's Facebook platform that depicted Prime Minister Modi in an abusive manner. They are preparing to send a notice to Meta Platforms regarding this case, which had not been issued as of this morning. And the Supreme Court of India in New Delhi directed the Ministry of External Affairs to appoint a nodal officer to coordinate with the families of Indians who died, were injured or went missing after joining the Russian military during the ongoing Russia-Ukraine war. And India and Bhutan reviewed the progress of New Delhi-backed development projects in the Himalayan nation and signed a 4,000 crore rupee concessional line of credit agreement while also expanding cooperation in the health sector. And this decision was taken during the 5th India-Bhutan Development Cooperation talks. Samudra Manthan scheme. Amid the ongoing Middle East crisis, India has announced this scheme for oil and gas exploration, and Prime Minister-led Union Cabinet approved the Samudra Manthan National Offshore Exploration Scheme under the Ministry of Petroleum and Natural Gas. Congress President Mallikarjun Kharge today stepped up the opposition's attack on the centre, alleging that the government had gone back on its assurance not to act against students after they withdrew from their July 20th Sansad Chalo protest. Kokro Janta Party spokesperson Sarav Das today came out in support of Ruchika Singh, the Noida woman booked for allegedly making objectionable remarks against Prime Minister Modi during the recent CJP protests, and accused the authorities of misusing the criminal justice system, as 50% of Lok Sabha MPs have criminal cases against them.
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An accident can happen in seconds, but recovering from it can take much longer. If you've been involved in a car crash, a track accident, or a slip and fall, let attorney Omar Khwaja handle the legal battle while you focus on healing. He'll fight for the compensation that you're entitled to, and you pay nothing unless your case is won. 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And on our airwaves, whenever you hear any traffic updates around the DFW area and any accident reports, they are brought to our airwaves courtesy attorney Omar Khwaja. Of course, the tollway last evening was completely shut down southbound. You know why? There was a 34,000 pound industrial oven that fell, and of course that took a while to be removed, but thank God there were no injuries or any other accidents, but we had the complete tollway southbound shut at 6:35. Everything's been fine this morning.

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And we'll have one winner who gives us the name of this movie. And that winner will get $10 off a bill of $50 when they dine in at Chandigarh Bites. Name of this movie, 972-235-5555.

That track, ladies and gentlemen, was from a movie called Secret Superstar. You'll remember that Aamir Khan movie. And the first one to give me that right answer was Simi Masih. 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

Ignatius of Loyola, founder of the Jesuit Order of Roman Catholic Missionaries and Educators, dies in Rome on today's date in 1556. The Society of Jesus, as the Jesuit Order is formally known, played an important role in the Counter-Reformation and eventually succeeded in converting millions around the world to Catholicism. And a stronghold for our feet. Some stories are from the annals of history that happened on today's date, the 31st of July. A hurricane strikes the east coast of Florida, sinking 10 Spanish treasure ships and killing nearly 1,000 people. On today's date in 1715, and all of the gold and silver on board at the time would not be recovered until 250 years later.

Scottish poet, Robert Burns. First volume of verse, poems, chiefly in the Scottish dialect, is published and is an immediate success.

0: things be forgot and auld lang syne.
1: Auld lang syne, and that, ladies and gentlemen, by Robert Burns. It was on today's date in the year 1880 in Lamahi near Varanasi in India. An Indian author of novels and short stories in Hindi and Urdu was born, and he was a pioneer in adapting Indian themes to Western literary styles. His name was Premchand. He worked as a teacher until 1921, when he joined Mahatma Gandhi's non-cooperation movement. Munshi Premchand was born on today's date in 1880 near Varanasi.

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2: तहरीर by Munshi Premchand. Alan Octavian Hume died on today's date in 1912 in London, a British administrator in colonial India and one of the key figures in the founding of the Indian National Congress, which led the Indian independence movement. Entered the Indian Civil Service in Bengal after serving as magistrate in the district of Itawa at the time of the Indian Rebellion. And it was largely because of black boxer Jack Johnson's success against white opponents that Congress institutes censors on boxing films on today's date in 1912. Whitney Young, who spearheaded the drive for equal opportunity for African Americans in industry and U.S. government service while he was head of the National Urban League, was born in Lincoln Ridge, Kentucky on today's date in 1921. And then Udham Singh was the one who died on today's date in 1940 in London.
3: Down, even after 20 years.
4: Gandhi has left Delhi for Amritsar.
5: Arrest Gandhi.
2: The Indian political activist who fought against the British Raj in India. And sought revenge for the 1919 massacre of civilians by the British Army at Jallianwala Bagh in Amritsar.
6: In years.
7: Monday ko church. Friday ko cinema hall. Or Saturday ko club.
2: He assassinated Michael Dwyer, who was the Lieutenant Governor of Punjab at the time of the Jallianwala Bagh incident in 1940. Addressed as Shaheed or Martyr, Udham Singh died on today's date in 1940 in London.
8: Revolution is a dangerous game.
2: Robert Merton was born on today's date in 1944 in New York City. The American economist known for his work on finance theory and risk management, and especially for his contribution to assessing the value of stock options and other derivatives. He shared the Nobel Prize for Economics in 1997. Mark Thompson was born on today's date in 1957 in London, a British business executive who served as Director General of BBC before becoming President and CEO of the New York Times. And born on today's date in 1958 in Pittsburgh, Pennsylvania, the American entrepreneur, venture capitalist, businessman and television personality who co-founded Broadcast.com, an internet audio and video streaming service, and who was active in numerous other companies. His name was Mark Cuban. Also purchased the Dallas Mavericks of the National Basketball Association and frequently appeared on the reality TV show Shark Tank. Mark Cuban is the one who said, "Talent without effort is wasted talent." And while effort is the one thing you can control in your life, applying that effort intelligently is next on the list. Actor and martial artist, best known for playing the titular vampire hunter in the Blade franchise. Wesley Snipes was born on today's date in 1962. The American actor, best known for his action films, many of which featured martial arts.
9: Your eyes open. They're everywhere. Chances are you've seen him yourself and didn't know it.
10: A secret nation.
11: Our livelihood depends on our ability to blend in
10: with a lust for power.
2: We should be Ranger 7. An unmanned U.S. lunar probe takes the first close-up images of the moon. 4,308 of them in total, before it impacts with the lunar surface northwest of the Sea of Clouds. And the images were 1,000 times as clear as anything ever seen through Earth-bound telescopes. Ranger 7 photographs the moon on today's date in 1964. J.K. Rowling was born on today's date in 1965 near Bristol in England. British author and creator of the popular and critically acclaimed Harry Potter series about a young sorcerer in training.
1: President Faust, members of the Harvard Corporation and the Board of Overseers.
2: J.K. Rowling speaking at a Harvard commencement. Gen X author who brought awareness to mental health struggles through her 1994 memoir. Prozac Nation was born on today's date in 1967 and her name was Elizabeth Wurtzel. On this day in 1971, Apollo 15 astronauts first used the four-wheel battery-powered lunar roving vehicle to extensively explore the moon's surface. On today's date, in 1971. And in 1973, Delta Flight 723 strikes a concrete seawall as it descends into Boston's Logan International Airport. Amid heavy ground fog, the collision tears off some of the fuselage and the plane slams into the ground, breaking apart and bursting into flames. And almost all on board die instantly in what becomes the worst air disaster at the Logan Airport and in all of New England on today's date in 1973. On this day in 1975, a mystery began that remains unsolved. What happened to Jimmy Hoffa? That morning, James Riddle Hoffa, one of the most influential American labor leaders of the 20th century, is officially reported missing from home the previous night. And though he's popularly believed to have been the victim of a mafia hit, conclusive evidence was never found, and it remains a mystery.

Mohammad Rafi died on today's date in 1980 in Bombay. A legendary Indian playback singer recorded more than 25,000 film songs in a career spanning 40 years.

In 1965, he was awarded the Padma Shri, one of the Indian government's highest civilian honors, and won a National Film Award for this song that you're listening to from Hum Kisi Se Kam Nahi, and 6 Filmfare Awards, cited as an important influence by other singers such as Sonu Nigam and Udit Narayan. Muhammad Rafi breathed his last on today's date in the year 1980. And then, ladies and gentlemen, it was Kiara Advani, who was born on today's date in 1991 in Mumbai. The Indian actress, chiefly known for her work in several popular Bollywood films.

At the Summer Games in London, American swimmer Michael Phelps captured an unprecedented 19th career Olympic medal when he helped the U.S. team win the 200-meter freestyle relay and surpassed the record by the Soviet gymnast Larissa Latynina.

Big Girls Club. 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There's nowhere to hide. There's nowhere to go. 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Or a kiss goodbye. 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

0: This is Fun Asia Radio, the world news read by Shabnam Madgill. At least four people have died and an American climber and the star of a Netflix documentary are among 10 people missing following an avalanche in one of the world's highest mountains. The avalanche at Broad Peak in Pakistan's Gilgit-Baltistan at around noon yesterday, and there has been no communication with the team since, according to the Alpine Club of Pakistan. The organization added that it was working alongside authorities amid ongoing search and rescue efforts. Mallory Geis, a U.S. national, part of this expedition, along with six Nepalese nationals and one climber each from China, Pakistan and Oman. A team of 10 climbers, including one American, missing after this reported avalanche on Broad Peak in Pakistan's Karakoram mountain range. The club said the avalanche was reported around midday yesterday. And rescue efforts are underway to find this group of missing climbers, including world-renowned mountaineer Nirmal Purja. Following this avalanche, emergency crews on the ground and in helicopters scouring the Karakoram mountain range for these 10 climbers. One of the most recognized figures in mountaineering today, British-Nepali climber Nirmal Purja. And it is five out of the world's 14 peaks that are in Pakistan, above 8,000 meters. At least 19 migrants trying to reach the Spanish territory of Ceuta have died after breaching the border from Morocco, as tens of thousands of people are reported to have entered the enclave in the past 24 hours, thousands rushing by sea and land from Morocco into the North African Spanish enclave and overnight into this morning. Thousands crossed overnight from Morocco into Spain's North Africa's Ceuta enclave as Prime Minister Pedro Sanchez this morning has arrived to manage one of the largest migrant crises on the country's border. In recent days, a total of around 40,000 migrants have crossed into the territory, and they crossed into Spain's North African territory from Morocco, all in the last 24 hours. On a map, Ceuta barely looks like much, a small patch of land on the northern coast of Africa, surrounded by Morocco on one side and the Mediterranean on the other. But its location has made it one of the most sensitive points in Europe's migration crisis. President Trump says the Board of Peace has reached an agreement for the complete disarmament of Hamas and other armed groups in Gaza. A senior Hamas official has told BBC that this group has agreed to the Board of Peace's plan to completely disarm in Gaza and that an official statement is to be released. Saudi Arabia, meanwhile, has rallied 14 countries behind a proposal, multinational maritime defense alliance to protect vital shipping lanes and global trade. And the move comes amid growing threats to commercial vessels across the Red Sea and Gulf waters, with Riyadh set to lead and host this alliance. President Trump convenes a cabinet meeting today at his Camp David retreat as he grapples with how to resolve his war against Iran and bring down gasoline prices that are threatening Republicans in the November midterm elections. The dollar is heading for its worst week in 3 months on concerns the Federal Reserve won't move forcefully enough to contain inflation. The U.S. State Department will now offer passports featuring President Trump's image on the inside cover at special events across the United States. These commemorative passports, which show a stone-faced Trump leaning over the resolute desk above his signature on the inside cover, were first announced in the spring in Builders Limited Editions to commemorate America's 250th anniversary, featuring customized artwork and enhanced imagery. A U.S. government map of Africa mislabeled every country during a State Department presentation at a global conference in Brazil this week, causing a stir among attendees who took screenshots and posted them online. And it is the AIDS 2026 conference in Rio de Janeiro, which showed this errant map displaying halfway during a presentation about the State Department's new health agreements. The Union of European Football Associations votes to boycott the World Cups if FIFA proceeds with plans to sell stakes to private investors. They represent 55 nations, including Spain, the reigning World Cup winner. Today promises to be one of India's busiest and most significant days at the Commonwealth Games 2026 in Glasgow, with medal opportunities spread across athletics, boxing, judo, cycling and bowls. The spotlight will firmly be on Olympic champion Neeraj Chopra, who returns for the men's javelin throw final. And we do have the Supreme Court of India directing the Ministry of External Affairs to appoint a nodal officer to coordinate with the families of Indians who died, were injured or went missing after joining the Russian military during the ongoing Russia-Ukraine war. You're listening to the World News on the FunAsia Network. India and Bhutan have reviewed the progress of New Delhi-backed development projects in the Himalayan nation and signed 4,000 crore rupee concessional line of credit agreement while also expanding cooperation in the health sector. And we do have the decisions taken during the 5th India-Bhutan Development Cooperation talks co-chaired by Foreign Secretary Vikram Misri and his Bhutanese counterpart Dasho Pema Lektub Dorji in Thimphu. Samudra Manthan scheme. Amid this ongoing Middle East crisis, India announced this scheme for oil and gas exploration. Prime Minister Modi-led Union Cabinet approved the Samudra Manthan National Offshore Exploration Scheme under the Ministry of Petroleum and Natural Gas. And Congress President Mallikarjun Kharge today stepped up the opposition's attack on the centre, alleging that the government had gone back on its assurance not to act against students after they withdrew their July 20th Sansad Chalo protest. CJP, the Cockroach Janata Party spokesperson Saurav Das, came out in support of Ruchika Singh, the Noida woman, booked for allegedly making objectionable remarks against Prime Minister Modi during the recent CJB protests, and he accused the authorities of misusing the criminal justice system while he questioned the police's priorities, saying 50% of Lok Sabha MPs have criminal cases against them, close to 100 MPs in the BJP. Parliament complex turned into the scene of political street play today after a saffron-clad independent MP, Pappu Yadav, along with other opposition MPs, staged a symbolic protest over the alleged embezzlement of donations at the Ram Temple in Ayodhya. And a rescue operation continued at the site of the Bhiwandi building collapse. Thane collector said that the structure was undergoing unauthorized repair work without the municipal corporation's permission. 9 people have been killed and 3 others injured after this ground plus 4 building in the Kohinoor compound collapsed in the early hours of this morning. The screening of Tamil films, including Chief Minister Vijay Jananayagan, has been suspended across Karnataka until further notice over protests over the Kaveri water sharing dispute. And it is for 19 years that Kolkata was her home, and that is Taslima Nasreen, who is now returning today to the city she has often spoken about with a deep sense of belonging. The Supreme Court in New Delhi granted a divorce to Jammu and Kashmir Chief Minister Umar Abdullah after being informed that he and his estranged wife Payal Abdullah had resolved their matrimonial dispute through mediation. A regional branch of the militant Islamic State group has claimed a rare deadly attack on a Taliban official in northeastern Afghanistan, as Pakistan suffered another setback after top order batter Shan Masood was ruled out of the second and final test against West Indies after fracturing his index finger. And rescue teams recovering 32 bodies overnight from 2 coal mines in the Sarang coalfield near Quetta.
1: हीरे मोती मैं ना चाहूं।
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15: Yeah, this is Shakti Kapoor and you guys are listening to me on the Fun Asia Radio.

Are you ready to go on radio? Shabnam. Yes. Okay, I'm going to take you on air right now. Yes, I have the question this

And now, ladies and gentlemen, this part of our program is brought to you by AG Fintax. Over the past several months, FCNR deposits have become one of the most talked about financial topics among NRIs. And to help us understand the benefits, the tax implications, and the key considerations, we are being joined today by Mr. Anil Grandi, who is the CEO of AG Fintax. It's a firm specializing in proactive tax planning, NRI tax advisory, and cross-border wealth strategies. Welcome, Mr. Grandi. How are you? Good morning. Can you hear me? Oops, I think I lost his connection. Let's see if we can get him back on the airwaves.

0: All right. I'm so happy to have Mr. Anit Grandhi back on our airways. I'm sorry, so the connection got connected. Can you hear me well now?
1: Yes.
0: Okay, great.
1: Yes, I'm good.
0: Thank you. Thank you so much for joining us. This is great that we are getting to talk to you. We try and promote HE FinTechs. You know, our listeners hear about you all the time on our airwaves. But it's when you come on that we get to talk about in detail about this. And right now I was telling our listeners about the FCNR deposits. And so the question right now that I have for you, if you're ready, Mr. Grandhi.
1: Yes, I'm ready.
0: Okay, good. Thank you very much. It's a pleasure always to talk to you and learn so much from you. So why do people feel like they pay much in taxes every year? And as we talk about all these things, it's AG FinTechs that comes into mind. So why is real estate considered one of the best tax planning tools for building wealth, Mr. Grandhi?
1: Shabnam, real estates are one of the great way to build the wealth. And people think it's not only investment diversification, it also helps a lot on the tax savings perspective also. We should be able to claim depreciations. We do also get a lot of passive income, and we enjoy the appreciation along with the leveraging. For any real estate investment, generally we invest only 20 to 30% maximum as a down payment, but remaining everything, you enjoy the appreciation. So real estate, definitely, that's why all wealth builders have real estates as part of their investment diversification. Yeah. Shabnam, and can you also look into the FCNR deposits questions?
0: Yes, the FCNR deposits are suddenly becoming very popular among NRIs, and I was just telling our listeners about that. So what exactly is an FCNR deposit, and why is everyone talking about the 7% interest rate?
1: Yes, FCNR, foreign currency non-resident deposits, are there for quite some time. That means if you deposit money in India, so that there won't be any forex fluctuations. I mean, you can deposit in dollars itself, like a fixed deposit in dollars itself. Mm-hmm. And you can enjoy the we have been enjoying only 3% rate of return interest for a long time. But now, recently, upcoming September 30th, RBI has introduced saying they are ready to pay up to 7% interest. So that is one of the great way. It's a completely tax-free in India and also freely repatriable to U.S. whenever you want back after the maturity. So 7% interest tax-free in India is really becoming very popular now.
0: That's so great to know. But tell our listeners, Mr. Grandhi, if you would please, how is this FCNR deposit different from NRE and NRO accounts? And why does that difference matter for NRIs?
1: Yes, very much. NRE and NRO, most of our immigrants or NRIs are familiar with what are NRE and NRO. Generally, NRE and NRO are Indian rupee currency accounts. Mm-hmm. But FCNR, foreign currency non-resident accounts, are American, that is a foreign currency. That means you can have the account in the foreign currency and you can deposit, so that even rupee gets appreciated or depreciated, you will not be impacted. So you can get back the money in the dollars, you can deposit also in dollars.
0: Okay.
1: That's the major difference.
0: Okay. Yeah. But many NRIs have money sitting in the U.S. bank accounts earning relatively low interest. So why are FCNR deposits becoming an attractive alternative today?
1: Yes, because in U.S., if you have the money sitting in your bank account, you hardly get 0.3% or 0.5%. Even you put the money in the fixed deposits, you may get 4 to 5% maximum, depend on the bank in U.S. But at the same time, if you invest this money in India, in dollars itself, so which is a inflation, which is a foreign currency exchange risk, risk is not there, and you are enjoying 7% interest there, and which is completely tax-free in India. So if you have an extra money sitting here, you can consider, yes, well, you can explore this option if you want to invest in India or not. Still, it's worth of exploring the option. Yeah.
0: Yeah. It's good to at least go ahead and explore it. But a lot of our listeners that are tuned in right now live in the United States. So while FCNR interest may be tax-free in India, what is the U.S. tax treatment, and what should our investors consider before investing?
1: Yeah, this is a great question. I mean, this is where the catch is. The interest is a tax-free in India, but you have to pay taxes in U.S. Very, very important. It's not tax-free in U.S. Being a resident in U.S., you have to pay taxes on your global income. So if you're getting maybe 7% interest rate in India, maybe around 30% maybe in U.S., in U.S. tax rate, if you're in 30% tax break approx on average, so you are netting only to 5%. But still, it is a better investment opportunity. But I strongly recommend you to consider U.S. tax rates also whenever you are investing. If you don't consider U.S. tax rate, then after that, you will be ending up paying a lot of taxes here in U.S. It's better to work with a finance professional. That's why even tomorrow, we are doing a webinar exclusively on this. Mm-hmm. So tomorrow, Saturday morning, 11 o'clock, we are doing our webinar. Anyone can visit our AZ Fintax website or our social media pages, Instagram pages. They can register for the webinar tomorrow morning, 11 a.m.
0: Great. Thank you so much, Mr. Grandhi. Ladies and gentlemen, Mr. Grandhi is the CEO of AG Fintax. And thank you so much for sharing your insights and helping our listeners make more informed financial decisions. Before I let you go, is there anything else you'd like our listeners to know besides, of course, joining you at 11 o'clock tomorrow at agfintax.com for that webinar? Anything else?
1: Yes, okay. 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
0: 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Thank you so much. I really appreciate you being on our airwaves and giving us all this information, Mr. Grandhi.
1: Thank you, Shavnam. I appreciate it.
0: Thank you very much. We're getting to the end of our show for this morning. Ayushi will be coming on right after me. She'll be with you until 12:30.

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0: That was a sizzling chemistry between Yash and Kiara Advani from the movie Toxic. 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This is Filmy Friday with me, Ramita. And speaking about Toxic, this film is going to be releasing later this month. This month, matlab August, almost khatam hi ho chuka hai July. Aur kitna usko jagar ke pakar ke rahoge yaar. 26 August is film ki release date hai. So, kafi charche mein already ye hai, I mean, teaser aur initial jo response mila hai teaser ka, that has also received a mixed review. I mean, I know there is this alpha male concept which is now very prevalent in Bollywood thanks to our Sandeep Reddy Wonga and his creations with Kabir Singh and Animal. But Yash is taking that forward, this baton forward with Toxic. Or surprisingly, I mean, I don't know if you may choose to debate on that, but the film is actually directed by a woman called Geetu Mohandas. I mean, teaser dekh ke puri picture kya hone wali hai, ye to judge karna mushkil hai, but let's wait till 26th of August and see what Toxic has to present us with. Storyline kya hai, almost a action-packed impression it has given to its audiences and on us, but let's wait what exactly this movie has to offer. Bane rahiye, jude rahiye hamare saath, do back-to-back hit gaanon ke saath, sunte rahiye 104.9 FM Phoenicia Radio.
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Aur Bollywood mein har Friday sirf weekend ka naam nahi hota hai. Friday matlab hota hai ek fun day, yaar. Release day hota hai, releases hoti hai, theaters mein releases, OTT mein releases, party vibe, aur usi party vibe ko isi show mein matlab banaye rakhne ka zimmedari meri hai. I mean, just have fun on Friday. That is what I am going to convey through my show. And isi excitement ke saath, aaj ka jo news hai, I mean, aaj ka news nahi hai, but phir bhi main aaj bolne wali hu, kyunki is weekend DFW mein dance ka fever bhi high hai, kyunki the legendary dancer Prabhu Deva aur unki team apni live performance ke saath is shahar mein perform karne wale hai. That is tomorrow, 1st of August, at the Texas Trust CU Theatre in Grand Prairie. Matlab sirf Prabhu Deva hi nahi, unke saath rehenge Lauren Gottlieb, jinko humme reality shows mein dekha hai, filmon mein dekha hai, like ABCD, ABCD 2, and Sonal Bahadoria, Alexander Noel, Harini Neelkantan, Natasha Sherpa, and Sanve Meghna. And they're going to bring the ultimate pan-Indian dance concert. That is happening tomorrow, 1st of August. If you still haven't booked your tickets till now, you can book it and through axs.com. 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I'm sure you're following the Phanisha Radio Instagram and Facebook pages. You can get all the details. Sari information pinned hai agar abhi bhi tickets nahi book ke, because you are going to miss a phenomenal show tomorrow that is going to happen at the Texas Trust CU Theatre in Grand Prairie.

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And if you are a pretty woman listening to me, or you want your woman to look much more prettier than she already does, then kya kahun? Unko sajaiye aur thora aur khud bhi sajiye with the jewelry from Sri Krishna Jewelers, which is a reflection of tradition, elegance and timeless beauty. From classic gold designs to unke jo sparkling diamonds hai, aur mere favorite hai unke intricate kundan se leke polki collection. 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since 1967. Sri Krishna Jewelers, ladies and gentlemen, on the main street located in Frisco. This is Filmy Friday with me, Rumita. Sunte back-to-back do hit gaane. Uske baad lote with the OTT releases of this week.

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This is Ramita and waqt hai filmi flashback ka. Jahan pe this segment mein main baatein karti hoon un movies ki. I mean the movies that you, our DFW listeners, would want again to release on the theaters. Aur mujhe ye janna hai ki kaun si aisi movie hai jiske nostalgia ko abhi bhi aap jakar ke pakar ke rakhna chahte hai, and you want that movie to be released again. Call me at 972-235-5555 and let me know the name of the movie.

We are almost at the end of Mixed Spot. 3 baje tak Mixed Spot aapke liye leke aungi. 3 baje se 4:30 baje tak it will be Kids Junction. Bacha Party, aap ready ho jaiye. Aapki phone calls lungi live 3 o'clock, after 3 o'clock. And then from 4 till 4:30, we will have our next summer break, RJ, in the studio. To aap hi ke saath, we pick one, our team picks one of you, aur aap aa jate hain studio mein aur mere saath us segment ko karte hain. It was such a fun segment we have. We've been having it for the past 3-4 weeks and having a blast. Thank you so much for all your responses, for all your updates ke aap lana chahte hain apne bache ko. So keep those updates coming. Aur aaj 4 se 4:30 tak ek aur summer break RJ hamare saath hoga maujood. But this is the time for Mixpot, and I have another beautiful number lined up for you. This is taken from the movie Mera Saya.

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0: little blue truck leads the way. 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Engine purred. Friendliest sounds you ever heard. Little blue truck rolled into the city.
1: Beep, beep, beep.
0: Isn't it pretty? Towering buildings scrape the sky.
1: Beep,
0: said Blue.
1: The city is high.
0: Zoom, roared trucks down the avenue.
1: The city is fast,
0: said Little Blue. Shove on, Shorty, yelled a double-decker bus with big red letters. Rides are us. A grocery truck gave his horn a blast.
2: Move it, bud. I'm first, you're last.
0: Ooh-ee, went a siren. Coming through. Busy police car, things to do. Swish, swash. Swoosh, went a big street sweeper, hollering,
3: Hey, better move, little beeper.
2: Make way,
0: yelled a limousine, the longest car you've ever seen.
2: I've got his honor, the mayor inside. I'm important, move aside.
0: Cars and trucks were all in a tangle. Everyone started to shout and wrangle. Up roared a taxi.
4: Squeak!
0: Went the brakes.
1: Stop!
0: Yelled Blue.
1: For goodness sakes! You might be fast and I might be slow, but one at a time is the way to go.
2: Me first!
0: Said the limo, all puffed with pride. Then he gave a cough and his engine died. He was stuck right there with the mayor inside. Said Blue.
1: Would you like a ride?
0: Everybody watching gave a shout when the door swung open and the mayor stepped out. His honor climbed right up on Blue and gave a speech the way mayors do. My friends, he said, what wonderful luck! This good advice from a little blue truck. One at a time is what we'll do. So single file, folks. Follow Blue. Trucks and buses got in line with vans and taxis, and it all went fine. A taxi let a van go past. The double-decker bus said, I'll go last. A marching band joined the big parade. Boom went the drums, and the trumpets played. They rolled along the avenue, and everyone waved to Little Blue. Clapped their hands and yelled,
5: Hooray!
0: For the little blue truck who led the way. The end.
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0: 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This is Kids Junction on your afternoon drive time with Suneheri Kiran. Thank you so much for connecting with us. And I have a live caller, Fan Asia Radio. You are live on air. What is your name?
1: My name is Swapal.
0: All right. How about you spell your name for me?
1: S-H-R-I-P-A-L.
0: All right, Shripal. Tell me, what grade are you in?
1: I'm in fourth grade now.
0: Fourth grade. Okay. Are you excited to go back to school?
1: Yes.
0: What are your plans for going back to school? Have you done all your shopping? Your class things are all bought? Pencils, pen, everything?
1: I'm going to study for the year so I can pass fourth grade.
0: Okay. I am so proud of you. Tell me, what is your song request?
1: Lungi Dance.
0: Lungi Dance. All right. I will play Lungi Dance for you. Also, tell me, Shripal, what was your summer like? Did you go somewhere? Did you do something special?
2: Lungi Dance. All right. I'm
1: swimming.
2: Lungi Dance for swimming. You.
0: Okay. Lovely. You have a good day. And thank you so much for your call. Here is your song.
1: Okay.

All right, guys, and I have a very special giveaway for you. And I'm going to, you all know Kids Junction me, RJ Kiran, main aapke liye lekar aati hu giveaways so that the kids have the chance of winning those giveaways and, you know, go there, enjoy with their family, their mom and dad, and just give a gift to their parents. So, guys, I have this giveaway for you. It is from Mirage Lounge. Sabse pehle, I must tell everyone who is listening, it's something about Mirage Lounge. 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If you are a college going student and you're looking for something exciting, they have college nights as well. 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And happy hours, they run through Monday through Thursdays at 11 a.m. till 6 p.m. and as well as, you know, they are located at McKinney Ranch Parkway. So, ab bacha party ready ho jaiye. You have this chance of winning $20 off a minimum dine-in bill of $50 or more. So, what do you have to do? You have to give me a call and tell me, in the summer, what was the favorite thing that you did? Chaliye hum yu kar lete hain ki during the summer, what is a favorite TV program or the cartoon show that you watched that you really, really liked? How about that question? So tell me, give me a call, 972-235-5555, and tell me what is the favorite cartoon show or the TV show that you watched during the summer and you really, really enjoyed it. 972-235-5555 is the number to the studio.

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You tuned into Kids Junction right here on your afternoon drive time. I am taking your calls live for all your music requests. Anyone, elementary school goers, middle schoolers, high schoolers, anyone can give us a call in the studio and request a song. All right, this next number is requested by Aditi. Aditi, I am going to play it for you. But before that, I must tell you, celebrate India's Independence Day at IANT's Anand Bazaar 2026. This is happening on Saturday, August the 15th from 2 p.m. onwards at Comerica Center in Frisco. And if you are thinking that in such a warm weather, how will you celebrate in such a no worries at all, because it is completely indoors and it is absolutely free for everyone. So a win-win situation for you. Authentic desi food, grand parade, hoga, cultural performances, honge, live music, hoga. 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

0: 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We are about 12 days before we start our school again. So tell me something really, really interesting that you did on the summer break, and you can be the winner of this $20 dine-in gift card from Neon Cactus. 972-235-5555 is the number to the studio. Fanisha Radio, you are live on air. What is your name?
1: Janisha.
0: Janisha, all right, Janisha, tell me, what is the fun thing that you did during summer break?
1: I went to Switzerland and Paris with my family.
0: Oh, my.

0: my God, how was your trip? Tell me that.
1: It was good. There was a lot of walking.
0: There was a lot of, yes, I'm sure there was a lot of walking. So, Tanisha, tell me, did you go to Switzerland first or you went to Paris first?
1: We went to Paris.
0: You went to Paris. Did you like Eiffel Tower?
1: Yeah.
0: Did you find it as beautiful as you saw it in the books or the videos?
1: Yes, it was.
0: Okay, awesome. Janisha, keep listening. And if you are the winner, I will ask you to give me a call back. So please stay tuned, all right? Thank you so much. That was wonderful. You guys are such brilliant travelers. And all right, Fanisha Radio, you're live on air. What is your name?
2: My name is Summers. I'm from Allen, Texas.
0: Okay, spell your name, beta. Spell your name for me.
2: S-A-M-A-R-T-H.
0: All right, Samarth. Tell me, what did you do in summer?
2: I went to the FIFA World Cup and I watched Argentina versus I watched Argentina play.
0: You watched Argentina. What? Who was he playing? Argentina was playing against.
2: I don't know that, but okay. It was Messi, and it was at AT&T Stadium in Arlington.
0: I am so awed by that. How was the environment? Did you have fun?
2: Yeah, I loved it.
0: You loved it? So it took you about like the game and everything, about a 5 to 6 hours experience?
2: Yeah.
0: I am so excited to hear that. And this is great. Thank you, Samarth. Keep listening. If you are the winner, I will ask you to give me a call back. Okay, so don't turn the channel. Keep listening. Thank you for your call. That was awesome. Somebody went to Switzerland and Paris and somebody went to FIFA. Fanisha Radio, you're live on air. What is your name?
3: Kavish. Yeah, Kavish.
0: Kavish. Yes, Kavish. Tell me.
3: I went to Chicago and San Antonio with Austin.
0: Chicago and San Antonio. So tell me, do you like Chicago better or San Antonio better?
3: Chicago.
0: And why is that?
3: It's because my mom's friend lives there.
0: Oh.
3: Plus, it's like a very nice city.
0: Yes, yeah, for sure. There is nothing beating Chicago and the hype and the, you know, the liveliness of Chicago. Thank you so much, Kavish. Keep listening.
3: Love their pizza.
0: Oh,
3: love,
0: yeah.
3: Love their pizza.
0: Love the Chicago pizza. That is absolutely, I'm sorry for missing that. But thank you, Kavish, for your call. Keep listening. I will, if you're the winner, I will ask you to give me a call back. Okay, stay tuned. All right. You guys are making me so happy by telling me all these wonderful stories. Last caller of the day, guys. Fanisha Radio, you're live on air. What is your name?
4: Zoya.
0: Yes, Zoya. Tell me. What did
4: we
0: you...
4: went to... We went to Washington, D.C. to see the fireworks for 4th of July.
0: Wow, how was the fireworks? Did you, Madhav, tell me more about the fireworks in Washington, D.C.
4: It is so, like, pretty, and I love the colors that came.
0: I am sure it must be brilliant. That is awesome. So you were there for 4th of July. You enjoyed it. Was it too crowded?
4: Yeah.
0: I am sure. All right, Zoya, thank you so much for your call. Keep listening. If you're the winner, I'll ask you to give me a call back. All right, G, we have one more, but the time is almost done. I'm going to play a song and we're going to announce the winner during the song. Keep listening, guys. Stay tuned. Don't go anywhere.

All right, Samarth, agar aap sun rahe hain, please give me a call back because you are the lucky winner. Everybody else who participated, guys, thank you so much. But there is only one lucky winner and the math formula decides that. And the math formula has decided Samarth is the winner. Samarth, if you're listening, please give me a call back so that I can take your details.

0: 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And Kids Junction mein time ho gaya hai ji chiller party ka. Ji haan, hamare summer program RJ hamare saath maujood hai studio mein, and he will be co-hosting this segment till 4:30 with me. And how happy I am to have one of you here in the studio. So let's welcome him.
1: Hello, Dallas. Welcome to Kids Junction. I'm Tavish, your summer RJ of the day, and I'm so excited to be with y'all today. We've got an exciting show coming up with fun facts, riddles, a story, quiz, and jokes, so stay tuned on this fun ride with me.
0: That is amazing. I am excited what Tavish has for us and what is he bringing for you guys. So let's begin with the song, Tavish. Tell me, what is your favorite song?
1: Kesariya Tera.
0: Kesariya, that is my favorite song as well. So let's begin.

0: All right, that was Tavish's favorite song, and I think mine too, and lots of others who are listening. So, Tavish, tell me, what grade are you in?
1: Third grade.
0: Third grade, brilliant. And what school do you go to?
1: Bothwell.
0: All right, and what city is that in?
1: Salina.
0: Salina, brilliant. So, tell me, let's begin. What do you have for us?
1: It's time for a fun fact. Mm-hmm. Did you know that octopus have three hearts? That's right, three hearts. And their blood is blue in color. Isn't nature just amazing? Here's another fun fact. Honey never really spoils. Archaeologists have even found ancient honey that was still safe to eat even after thousands of years. Can you believe it?
0: Wow, can you believe that? All right.

0: it's time for our riddle challenge.
1: Okay, riddle challenge. That will be so exciting.
0: Can you tell me what has hands but cannot clap?
1: No. You tell me.
0: A clock.
1: Oh my god, yes, that is so true. All right. Okay, tell me next.
0: What gets wetter the more it dries?
1: I know this one because my son asked me that and I remember that. It is towel, right?
0: Yes.
1: Yes, I got it.
0: What has one eye but cannot see?
1: Oh, no. I have no idea.
0: A needle.
1: Oh, my God. And I work with a needle all the time. That was brilliant. So Tavish had some brilliant, riddles for us. We're going to move on to our next song. And when we come back, we are going to have so much more fun. So Tavish, what do you have next lined up for us?
0: A story.
1: Okay, that would be so much fun. But right after this.

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1: Now I'm going to tell you a story called The Little Seed That Never Gave Up. Once upon a time, there was a tiny seed named Sammy. Sammy was planted in the ground with many other seeds. Every day, the other seeds grew taller and stronger. Sammy became worried. Maybe I'll never grow, Sammy thought. But one sunny morning, Sammy finally pushed through the earth. Slowly he grew into a beautiful sunflower that made everyone smile. The lesson from that is, everyone grows at their own pace. Never give up on yourself, because wonderful things take time.

0: Hello.
1: All right, that was one brilliant song, and I am trying to put all these Rick songs that are a kind of Tavish's favorite, or that he likes them. So, Tavish, tell me, what is it that we have as our next segment?
2: It's time for a small quiz. Let's see if you can get this right.
1: Okay.
2: Which of these are true berries? Strawberries, bananas, or raspberries?
1: Strawberry?
2: No, the
1: Okay.
2: answer is a banana.
1: Oh my God, you okay, I have to read about it. Is banana a berry?
2: Yes.
1: Okay, that I don't I didn't know about that. Okay, next.
2: Which is the largest animal on Earth? An elephant, a giraffe, or a blue whale?
1: I know this. It's blue whale.
2: Yes, correct.
1: Perfect.
2: What do butterflies taste with? Nose, feet, or wings?
1: Wings?
2: No, they taste with their foot.
1: Oh my God, their feet, they sit on something and then they smell it?
2: Yeah.
1: Okay, that is lovely. Tavish has some brilliant fun facts for us and some brilliant update information for us. So we're going to move on to our next song, and after that, we will get into the next segment with Tavish.

0: It's time to laugh now.
1: Okay.
0: Why did the banana go to the doctor?
1: Are you asking me?
0: Yes.
1: I don't know.
0: Because it wasn't peeling well.
1: Okay, that is a good one. All right. What next?
0: Here's another one. What do you call a bee that can't make up its mind?
1: Confused?
0: A maybe.
1: Oh my God. Yes, good. All right, that did make me laugh. I'm going to remember this maybe. I love this maybe one. All right, so this is a maybe for you, but no, this next song is not a maybe for sure. After this song, we are going to wrap up our chiller party right here with Tavish.
2: One more email.

0: What a wonderful time I had with y'all today. Remember to be kind to everyone and always believe in yourself. Bye, everyone, and love you, Dallas.
1: That is so right. We had such a wonderful time with Tavish today. Thank you, Tavish, for coming to the studio and making it so much fun with riddles and fun time and quiz and so much more. Next week, we are going to have Next Summer RJ for you. Social media page, go to our social media page and there is a video of Chiller Party Kids Junction. You can go there, put in the comment box, write your child's name as well as their age, what grade they go in, and our team will get back to you. Once again, thank you for tuning in. I am here with you till 5 o'clock. Tavish will be signing off, but I will be here for next half an hour bringing you weather, traffic, currency, gold price, and so much more. Stay tuned.

0: With that, it is time now to give you the weather update. Aaj hai ji Friday, July the 31st, last day of July. Kal se shuru ho jayega August, back to school month, 4:42 p.m. in the studio, and we are on a very serious heat advisory. Dhyan rakhiye, please. Right now in city of Mikini, the weather is 102. However, it feels like 111. So it is extremely hot outside and extremely, you know, dangerous if you are there for a longer period of time. Din raha sunny, hot, highs around, jaise maine aapko bataya, 102. Jabke sham rahegi mostly clear in the evening, then becoming partly cloudy. Lows jo hain wo around 80s tak jaane wale hain late in the midnight. To pollen count aaj ka 4.9, which is medium. UV index aaj ka 10 and 11, which is extremely high. So agar aap sham mein bhi bahar nikal rahe hain, dopahar mein nikal, kisi bhi waqt, please keep yourselves hydrated and keep your sunscreens handy. Sunrise aaj ka hua 6:38 a.m. jabke aaj ka sunset hoga 8:26 p.m. yani ke 8:26 minute sham.
1: Aaja pyar ki ho deal.
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What a beautiful song that was. Pariniti Chopra ki awaaz mein sun rahe the from Meri Pyari Bindu. Acha ji, it is time now to bring you the traffic update brought to you by the law offices of Umar Khwaja. There is an incident that I can see right now at SH114 towards Cleveland Gibbs Road westbound. Jiski wajah se 2 out of 3 lanes are blocked. The severity of this incident is reported high. Abhi ye incident report hua hai, isliye aapko yahan pe kafi sara backup dekhne ko milega. But the good news is that this is the only incident that I can see right now on the roads of Dallas. There is another one that was reported in, I think, in the morning or something, but that has been cleared up. So isliye uska thoda sa mujhe glimpse nazar aa rahe the, but that's nothing to worry about. So that's pretty much all that we have for you where traffic is concerned. After this song, we are going to, I'm going to tell you something really interesting that is coming to Dallas, or why you should not miss it.

Welcome, welcome, ladies and gentlemen. This is your host, not Navneeta. This is your host, RJ Somilar. Rahunga aapke saath mein karunga aapko manoranjan 5 se 8. Right, let's get on with the program and let's play the first track of today evening's beautiful Friday evening. Right, so ye track to banta hi hai yaar. You tune into Hum Tum with RJ Somilar.

0: Hello, Doctor. Taken from Dunya Dilwaloki Premadesam Kadaladesam Vineet Abbas. And oh my goodness, the temperature in the studio has gone up forever. Evergreen Tabu. Or usse liya tha humne jitne acche gaane the 90s ke utne hi lambe bhi the. To you kaha na mujhe short thoda karna padega. 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
1: Listen close what I gotta say, 'cause you know there ain't no other way. Love is the message, eh? Y'all ready? Let's go. Yeah.

Yeah, that was Monica from Coolie, and I love the Tamil version more than I like the Hindi version. But nevertheless, a song is a song, a beat is a beat, and the beat carries the day. You tune into Hum Tum with RJ Saumil, and I will be with you until 8 o'clock. I will do you manoranjan right here. 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Is studio ka number. Da-da. 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